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2: 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Yeah, shake it, baby.

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They make me feel like a

mundane, a masterpiece. Oh my, my love. I take one look at you, you're taking me out.